0: 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102, 103, 104, 105, 106, 107, 108, 109, 110, 111, 112, 113, 114, 115, 116, 117, 118, 119, 120, 121, 122, 123, 124, 125, 126, 127,
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0: Wenten-wenten sane sukil, yening ide sangyang widi sampun mekar didangan. 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